0: We are the Baker Boys in the house for a wonderful Wednesday.
1: Man, I need to shout out a company, and this is kind of a little personal for us here, right here. Oh. So there's a company named Pioneer. They make a lot of DJ equipment, right?
0: Yeah. Yep.
1: Alpha Theta.
0: Yep.
1: So they did something really cool that I'm so happy about, and I want to discuss it with you real quick. Hold on.
0: All right.
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2: You know, being a DJ all of my life, literally since 11 years old, long time, I've never seen a major, like, quote unquote, DJ corporation like Technics Turntables or a company who makes mixers that we use, like, really do anything special for the community or come out and, like, do something great. So what's this?
3: Well, this is amazing to me personally because I don't use this feature. There's a feature on the controllers or on CDJs or whatever called sync button. Pioneer Alpha Theta removes the sync button from all future products. Yeah. And I think my personal thing is, if you're a DJ, you don't need to use the sync button at all.
2: I feel differently on this, Eric.
3: Okay, you could feel differently. I don't use it. I don't need it. I'll figure it out.
2: Actually, I've heard a couple of times where you didn't need it, Eric.
3: I'll figure it out.
2: Okay, well, I don't like that because it takes away from the ability of, like, the easy use. If you want to get into something and do something, you know, you need some help sometimes. So as a DJ, yes, I do know how to mix. I've been mixing years before a lot of people in the industry. So I don't need to prove that I know how to mix anymore. That's left the building years ago. So I do use the sync button.
3: Well, some bedroom DJs are outraged. And Nick V, are you falling in that same category as bedroom DJ?
2: Not outraged at all. No, I don't care. Even if they do take it away on all of the controllers, guess what? I still know how to mix.
3: Yeah, you do.
2: It's not a problem for me.
3: Yeah.
2: And it just allows me to free up more time and more brain energy to do other things while I'm performing my job. So thumbs down to Pioneer as far as I'm concerned.
3: Thumbs up for me.
2: Eric V likes it.

0: Okay, Eric V, we have a burrito problem.
1: You didn't even bring my burrito the other day.
0: You know what, Eric V? Actually, I did bring your burrito the other day, and I got talked out of giving it to you.
1: Wow.
0: This is my burrito problem coming up next.

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1: Absolutely. What's on the agenda?
0: Oh, a little wine, a little JTV.
1: Jewelry television? 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
1: 25 off? Why are we standing here?
0: You turn on the TV. I'll grab my tablet.
2: I'm U.S. Transportation Secretary Sean Duffy. 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Make it a priority. Buckle up every time. Hear the sound? Make it a habit.
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4: Fun, energetic DJs that make you feel good. Nick and Eric V, take it away.
5: Well, I guess we have to have a burrito
6: discussion
5: intervention.
6: No.
5: Since Nick V is addicted to burritos.
6: I am.
5: Jeez.
6: I do love burritos.
5: I mean, they're cool, but they're not like the end of the world.
6: Well, you didn't grow up with them like I did, apparently.
5: Of course I did, but I don't love them that much.
6: Well, here's the issue, Eric V. So, you know, we go to a special burrito
5: spot.
6: Place.
5: Right.
6: And it's far from home. So yeah. When we drive to a certain place to go get more candle supplies, we pull over to our spot, Pepe's, mm-hmm. and we pick up burrito to eat, and we pick one up to go home.
5: Yeah.
6: And I told you, last week when we went...
5: You asked me, hey, do you want a burrito? I was like, yeah, sure, I'll take one.
6: Bring me one.
5: And I never got it.
6: You never got it. And I'll tell you why, Eric.
5: Terrible.
6: So after a couple days, my wife quoted Martha Stewart. Martha Stewart said, if your leftovers are in the fridge more than 3 days, it could be contaminated, dangerous, and hurtful for you.
5: You know, I've left stuff in the refrigerator for 5 to 7 days and I'm fine.
6: Mm-hmm.
5: Okay.
6: You got a stomach of steel, apparently.
5: Yes, I do.
6: So after a few days of me not seeing you and not being able to give you the fresh burrito, my wife says...
5: Wait, when did you go to Pepe's?
6: Thursday.
5: Didn't we DJ together Saturday?
6: Yes, and I tried to take it to you. In a cold pack, and my wife mad dogged me. She was like, you're not going to give that to him. It's been too long. She was concerned about your health.
5: My stomach can handle it.
6: That's what I said.
5: It's lined. Don't worry about me.
6: She's the one that is sensitive. If she eats leftovers after a certain time, she'll get sick. And it's not a good sickness.
5: No.
6: It's bad.
5: No.
6: So she said she did not think it was safe for me to give it to you. At which point, I immediately destroyed that burrito.
5: You heard the term iron lung, right?
6: Yes.
5: I have an iron gut.
6: Iron gut.
5: There it is.
6: Well, ladies and gentlemen, introducing my brother Iron Gut here.
5: Wait, did you eat my burrito then?
6: Absolutely.
5: Wow.
6: Hey, it was good. I had to add cheese because you said no cheese in it.
5: Jeez.
6: Man, oh man, that late night burrito served me right. I'm just saying, we were trying to protect you.
5: And when I try to come to her rescue, then this is how she treats me?
6: She was trying to protect you too. We got to go, guys. Have a beautiful, blessed, powerful day. And make sure not to leave that burrito in the refrigerator more than 3 days.
5: All right.
6: Martha Stewart said so.
5: Catch you tomorrow for Thoughtful Thursday. Peace, y'all.
7: You know, a lot of girls be thinking my songs are about

I'm Amber Payton with BIN News Now. Black Maryland Governor Wes Moore hosted a roundtable with Maryland small businesses impacted by federal immigration policy. Moore says immigrant communities strengthen the state's economy, but recent policies from Washington are hurting workers and slowing business growth. He's calling on Congress to pass solutions that protect longtime immigrant contributors and support the businesses that rely on them. South Carolina education officials are announcing the winners of the state's annual writing contest. Five students were honored for essays about strong men and women in South Carolina, focusing on the accomplishments of African Americans. Each winner received a new MacBook and $1,000 for their school. And singer Cassie Ventura says in court documents that she now lives outside of the U.S. and has no plans to return. The statement is part of an ongoing lawsuit filed by former sex worker Clayton Howard against Cassie and Sean Diddy Combs. Get BIN News Now on demand 24/7 on the iHeartRadio app.

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0: This ain't a movie, dog.
1: Now, before I finish, let me just say, I did not come here to show out. I did not come here to impress you. 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And I don't care what you think about me. But just remember, when it hits the fan, brother, whether it's next year, 10 years, 20 years from now, you're

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2: Just something about you. 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It's just a

0: It's Dee Dee in the morning, and welcome to the show. It is Thursday. Yes, it is Thursday, June 4th. Everyone is here. There is J. Cruz,
1: Hola.
0: Trey G, and comedian J.J. Williamson.
2: Hello.
0: Hope y'all had a good, wonderful night last night and a wonderful sleep. I had a wonderful day yesterday. I will be telling you guys all about the Barack Obama Museum that I got a chance to see and do a preview of, the presidential museum and library that he has. We'll be talking about that this morning, everyone.
2: Okay.
0: Okay? Mm-hmm. It was amazing.
1: I love that.
0: All right. Today, let me tell you, don't act like you guys are all excited here.
2: Yeah, for real.
0: Today, it is National Christian T-Shirt Day.
2: Yeah. Christian T-shirt?
0: Yeah, Christian T-shirt. You know, like God is dope T-shirts.
2: Yeah,
0: and things.
2: Absolutely. Yeah.
1: Mm-hmm. There's some brands that are strictly Christian. That's dope. All right.
2: Okay.
0: Yeah. It is National Hug Your Cat Day.
3: Yay!
2: Tracy, our producer.
3: Yeah.
1: Ain't no wrong with hugging your cat, man.
0: Got, shut up, Trey.
2: Wait a minute. Yeah, sometimes you ain't nothing like hugging
1: a
2: cat.
1: I'm a fan. That kitty.
2: All pets need love. You know, so fellas, ladies, hug your cats.
0: And so do dogs. Yep.
2: Oh, yeah. I forgot about them. Yep.
0: Yep. Okay.
4: It is not that
0: Hey,
4: day.
0: It is, speaking of President, former President Obama, as I was saying, guess what today is? Audacity to Hope Day.
2: Right on.
0: Audacity. Remember, that was the name of one of his books, The Audacity of Hope. And there it is, Audacity to Hope Day today. Hmm. And it is also National Cheese Day.
2: Yeah. Love it.
0: What's your favorite cheese, everybody? What's your favorite cheese? JJ, don't you say government.
2: Damn. Pepper Jack.
0: Pepper Jack is your favorite?
2: Yes.
0: Mm-hmm. What about you? Well, Cruz, you can't eat cheese, right? Because you're lactose intolerant.
1: Yes, I'm a little lactose, but Parmesan is my favorite.
0: Parmesan?
1: Yes, ma'am.
0: And what about yours, Trey?
2: I like American.
0: American?
2: Yeah, I like American
0: cheese. Yeah, I'm I'm American cheddar cheese, but I do like some Gouda.
2: Yeah, some like Gouda. Like that Gouda.
0: Yeah, smoked Gouda.
1: I like me a little
2: Gros
1: feta.
2: Gouda.
1: I like feta sometimes.
0: Feta cheese.
2: I like provolone. Feta. Provolone, I bet. What about that green cheese?
5: The hell it is.
1: What? Green?
0: That moldy ass cheese?
2: Yeah,
0: with mold cheese?
2: When it's been in the refrigerator too long.
5: Well. Yeah, you going to the hospital.
1: Technically, all cheese is mold, but
2: don't act like y'all ain't just cut the ends off and use the rest of it.
5: Oh, no, please.
2: Don't do that.
5: Hell no.
0: Yeah.
5: You too deep all in them trenches.
0: And in the bathroom, hell.
5: Yeah, for real.
0: All right, let's do deep in that bathroom. Let's celebrate birthdays. Here we go. Happy birthday. It goes out to the actress Angelina Jolie is celebrating a birthday today.
2: You know what? I have not heard her name in a while.
5: Well, I know a lot of people now talk about her little girl going to HBCU.
2: Yeah, I think she went to Spelman Clark or something like that.
1: Yeah, that's where she's been seen recently, is HBCU.
0: Hey, you're not going to hear a lot about Angelina Jolie. She's too busy trying to destroy Brad Pitt.
2: Yeah. Steel?
5: Yeah.
0: Yes.
2: Oh, wow.
0: Man. Their divorce is ugly.
1: None
0: of the kids, I think all the kids dropped his name and all that other kind of stuff.
2: Wow.
0: Yeah. Yeah.
2: That's cool.
0: Let's see. Celebrating birthdays today. Voice and movie actor Keith David is celebrating a birthday.
2: Keith David.
5: Mm-hmm.
2: Katie. Yeah.
0: Mm-hmm. And then the actor, we haven't heard anything from Quincy Brown. That is Albie Shore's son.
5: Right? Yeah.
0: Yep. Diddy's stepson.
5: Yeah.
2: Oh, okay.
5: He was on the Family Business, New Orleans, for a little while, too. Yeah.
0: Yeah, okay. But have you noticed, y'all? We haven't heard nothing from any of the Combs kids.
5: Charlamagne, they've been quiet, right?
1: I would, too.
5: They've been quiet.
2: Mm-hmm. Big time.
1: See what I mean?
0: All right, well, listen. We kick the show off with early morning memes. Here we go. Let's kick ours off. Here we go. All right, mine just says this. Sometimes you got to stick your middle finger at your laptop camera every now and then to let the government know. You know.
5: Uh-uh.
2: Yeah.
1: Yeah.
5: I see you seeing me.
1: That's right.
0: Exactly. There you go.
1: Stick it out. Let her know. All right. Listen, I'm a dad. If you're a dad and you need a dad joke to either get on your kids' nerves, here I go. I got one for you. Or everybody else. I hate daylight savings time so much, y'all.
2: Why is that?
1: I hate it so much, I actually look blue sleep over it.
5: Facts.
0: Oh, God. one.
3: That was a good one, though. That was a good one. Hey, I ain't gonna lie, that was
1: a good
3: one.
1: I'm getting better and better. I'm just telling you.
5: Keep telling yourself that. I got one.
0: All right. What you got over there?
5: Mine says, these parents be doing too much at these kindergarten graduations. Why the hell are you crying and passing out? Junior ain't do nothing but eat and drink all year long.
1: Right. Paper.
5: That's all he did. That's it. Junior ain't do nothing.
3: All right, here we go right here. Dudes will jump on top of a table when they see a mouse, but they'll lay up with a whole hood rat.
1: JJ.
3: They'll lay up with a whole hood rat, but see a mouse and be like,
5: That's because that hood rat got snacks in the
6: house. Shut up.
5: Got them snacks, boy.
3: Got them snacks.
0: Like
3: them snacks.
0: Not a hood rat. All right. All right, that's how we kick the show off with early morning memes. Coming up this morning on the show, it's No Politics Thursday, but we're still going to have some juicy gossip. Of course, we have that. Let's see, another business will be highlighted in our strong business spotlight.
3: And
0: also, we got some more money for you inside our $1,000 minute game. Here we go, everybody. It is Thursday. It's going to be a great day. It's Dee Dee in the morning.
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1: For the block, boy. Take it rough.

0: Hey, good morning. It's Dee Dee in the morning. All right, listen, guys. Can we have a conversation about how expensive things are? We've been talking about it for a while.
1: Come on.
0: But do you realize how expensive fast food has gotten, they said?
2: Absolutely.
0: Yes. Do anybody remember when you could go to McDonald's and get you a cheeseburger or whatever and it would only be a dollar? Does anybody remember that?
2: Yeah. Yeah, it's kids nowadays growing up that don't even know what a dollar menu is probably at this point.
3: To be exact, it was 103.
2: Yeah, that's with tax, right?
3: 3 cents.
0: Yeah. Well, that's with tax.
2: That was with tax.
0: Okay, let me tell you why I said that. They came out with a list, and they're showing you like several of these fast food restaurants and what you would buy back in 2016, what you could get today. They said a Big Mac back in 2016, it was $3.99.
3: Oh, my God.
0: In 2016, what do you think it is today? What is a Big Mac today?
2: I say $6.19.
3: That's about $5, I think. It's like $4.30.
0: It's $5.99.
2: Damn.
0: Now, hold on a second. You know how they get us. Hold on. I hate this. They get us with that $99. It's $6.
2: Yeah,
0: it's $6 for a goddamn burger.
2: Mm-hmm.
0: Right.
2: Yeah.
0: Okay. They also said this. Back in 2016, a 10-piece McNugget was $4.49. Today, it's $6.49.
2: Damn.
0: If you look at McDonald's prices, they've gone up $2 in 10 years.
2: I mean, it's not terrible, but golly.
3: But Trey, McDonald's was that spot for under $5, I could get everything. The fries, the food, the drink, the burger, but I can't do that anymore.
2: I get it.
0: Okay, all right, here's another one. Chick-fil-A.
2: Oh, hell no.
0: Yeah, a chicken sandwich in 2016 was $3.75. Today, at Chick-fil-A, you can get a regular old chicken sandwich for $5.95. They went up $2 again. In 10 years, they've gone up $2.
2: Yeah.
0: Is that a lot to you to go up $2 in 10 years?
2: To me, it's not. Honestly, it's not a lot to go up $2 in 10 years.
0: I don't think so either.
3: It doesn't sound like a lot, but for the quality of food.
2: For the quality, though.
3: I think it's a lot.
2: Yeah, and the size, like the portions that you get. Like,
3: It never looks like it does in the commercial.
2: It's gotten smaller, but the price

0: getting bigger.
1: I agree. Okay, an 8-piece nugget back at in Chick-fil-A in 2016, an 8-piece nugget went for $3.05 today. 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
2: That's nuts.
1: A Subway. Let's go to Subway. They got Subway on here. Okay. Mm-hmm. You ever notice? Remember Subway used to have them $5 footlong?
0: Yeah, Subway is outrageous.
1: Have you noticed?
0: Yep. Nope. Mm-mm. Nope. That, they do not. They are outrageous. So,
1: okay, guess what? Okay, Trey is right. For a 6-inch, how much do you guys think you're spending on a Subway sandwich? A 6-inch Subway sandwich, how much you think it is today?
2: It better not be in.
1: What y'all think it is? Look, JJ, what do you think it is?
3: I'm gonna say about $8.
0: Yeah, but it's gotta be about $7.
1: Okay, guess what? A 6-inch turkey club is $7.49 today.
0: Yeah,
1: crazy. Back in 2016. In 2016, it was only $5. $5.50.
2: Trash.
1: Taco Bell. Let's go to Taco Bell, y'all. Taco Bell.
0: Now you're going
1: to
0: make me cry.
1: Crunchwrap Supreme.
0: Why? You're going to make me cry. Because you used to be able to go to Taco Bell, literally. You could go to Taco Bell with $20 and walk away with 6 bags. You go to Taco Bell back in the day. And you get a drink.
1: Okay. Okay, are you ready? Here's what they're saying. Taco Bell, that beefy 5-layer burrito.
0: Yeah.
1: Back in 2016, that burrito was only $2.29.
0: Yep.
1: Today, that same thing $6. Is $4.29, they said.
0: That makes sense.
2: No.
1: Yep.
0: It's crazy.
4: That's crazy.
1: Your quesadillas, your chicken quesadillas were like $3 back in 2016. In 2026, a chicken quesadilla today is $6.29 over there at Taco Bell. That's crazy.
0: And I ain't gonna lie. The meat come out of bag nowadays. It ain't even real.
1: The meat is in a bag.
0: Yeah, ain't even real meat.
1: No.
0: What is this?
1: Some of that mystery meat.
0: Ankles.
1: The Doritos. Hey, Doritos Locos. Doritos Locos taco. It has that Doritos sprinkling on the outside.
0: Yeah.
2: It's good.
0: It is good.
2: It is good.
1: Listen what they said. In 2016, it was only $1.89. Today, you're getting ready to spend over $3, almost $4 for one of those Doritos Locos tacos. What's wrong, JJ?
3: Here's another one right here that's definitely changed, especially for me and Cruz. Back in 2016, a dime bag was actually just
1: $10. Just $10?
2: I hate you.
3: It was. $10.
1: What is it today?
3: $35.
0: Damn.
4: I know.
3: For a dime bag. And look, the dime bag still got seeds.
0: Damn.
2: What? Oh, you need to come see me. You shouldn't be dealing with that, sir.
1: But do they even... Wait, hold on a second. Do they even sell dime bags anymore? They really do?
3: Yeah, don't tell
1: them. Do they sell nickel bags? Wait, hold on a second. Do they sell nickel bags?
3: No, they had to get rid of nickel bags.
2: Yeah, they discontinued them.
3: They couldn't keep making them bags, so they went to dimes.
0: Couldn't keep making them bags.
1: Oh, really?
3: Yeah.
1: So the nickel bag is gone.
3: It's gone.
1: So... Okay, and so then now, and then you have the dime bag, but that's more than a dime.
3: It's more than a dime. It costs $35. Now, they don't even make the bags for the dime. They just put that in your hand.
2: Okay.
1: Now, has shrink, so did they shrink the size? Like, has shrinkflation affected your, you know, era of things or whatever it is you guys have?
3: Oh, absolutely, have? Yeah, man. Yeah. You know, I used to can smoke the whole blunt up. Now, I got to save it like a noun later.
2: Fortunately, I haven't had to do that.
0: Save it like a noun later.
3: Yeah.
1: Okay. Hey, hold on a second. Then they finally did Starbucks, though, y'all. They did say Starbucks back in the day used to be like $2.95 for one, and now today it's $5. And you spend almost $6 on a cup of coffee.
2: That's crazy.
1: On a cup of coffee.
0: I'm gonna cry.
1: They're just saying this is how bad it is. And by the way, again, minimum wage hasn't gone up in how many years?
0: That's right. Mm-hmm. Exactly. Okay,
1: there it is. All right, y'all. It's Dee Dee in the morning.
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9: Wake up. Turn it up. It's Dee Dee in the morning.
10: Wake up.
9: Yeah. On the beat of Fort Collins. Jump.

0: It's Dee Dee in the morning. Guys, listen, we got a problem on the show. JJ and Trey and Cruz, you know, one of our producers, Tracy. Tracy has, remember we always say she went to Ace University. She's gotten a very fine education. She's originally from the Oakland area.
1: Yeah.
0: She went to private school. She plays the violin. She speaks about 7 languages.
2: Wow.
0: She's really amazing. Her mother wanted to make sure that she was going to be an exceptional human being.
3: Wow. Yeah. Wow.
0: One of the things her mother didn't have her do was watch certain movies. And one of them was called, Is It Life That You Have Not Seen, Tracy?
1: Well, up until yesterday.
3: What?
2: That's crazy.
1: Yeah.
3: The movie Life with Martin Lawrence and Eddie Murphy.
1: Correct.
3: Because you know it's another one that with Ryan Reynolds and Jake Gyllenhaal.
1: No. This was a black one.
3: Wow. Wow, what?
2: All the great black
0: she
2: comedians.
0: Said this was a black one.
3: This was a black one.
0: Now, what? Yeah. Now, that movie, Tracy, that movie was made almost 20 years ago or more.
4: Or more.
0: And you had never seen it in your life, ever.
1: Correct. Never in my life.
2: Seen life.
0: And what made you watch it yesterday?
1: I think just a lot of talk about Eddie Murphy and Martin Lawrence, and then someone had brought up that they had done a movie together, so I was a little interested after I saw the trailer. So.
3: I know you lying.
2: Huh. The greatness. You wanted to see
3: I know you lying.
1: What?
3: So a conversation in her sparked your interest to go see Eddie Murphy and Martin Lawrence together in a movie that you had never heard.
2: One of the greatest movies.
3: Right.
1: Well, you guys kept on talking about how they would make like the funniest grandchild or their kids would make the funniest grandchild, so I'm like, have they ever worked together? And yeah.
3: That's, I know. Damn. You lying to me. That's what sparked your interest, Tracy.
2: That's crazy.
3: Well, we gotta get you outside.
1: It's the simple things.
0: Okay, all right. Tracy, and what was your assessment of the movie when you watched it? Did you laugh? How many laughs per minute did you get? I mean, like, tell me what your thoughts were.
1: Well, I think they're very good at being comedic in a conversation way, so I got probably
0: Hold on. Hey, Tracy, they're two of the greats.
3: Right.
0: You said they're very good.
3: Right.
1: We got to understand, I also went to school to study film, so I was observing it in a very, like...
2: objective way.
1: Yeah, broken down way.
2: Right.
1: So, yes, ma'am.
0: Hold on a second. I forgot. Tracy went to school, studied film. She was in a movie called Slave Girls on the Moon.
1: Yeah. Wait, why?
3: Yeah, that's what it was. Slave
0: Girls on the
3: Moon.
0: Weren't you on a movie called Slave Girls on the Moon?
1: Yes, it was called Slave Girls on the Moon.
3: Wow.
1: Yeah. I was a prisoner.
3: Wow.
0: So you feel that based on your acting ability and your past, you could watch this movie and you're going to give it... Okay, go ahead. Go.
1: So one of the biggest things I got out of it, outside of how funny it is how in the first half of the movie, it really does slow down.
2: Mm-hmm.
1: And it shows you how life can really happen in a slow way within that first 24 hours because you find out how they got into prison. Yeah. But then
3: The movie is called Life. But
1: well, yes.
3: Go ahead, sis.
1: On the second half, after, you know, you get assessed into, you know, them getting to know the prisoners and what the life is like in
2: jail.
1: That system, it goes by really quickly.
2: Mm.
1: And I think that's a really good metaphor for life. Like, sometimes life will slow down, but then it'll catch up to you like that.
2: Goes fast, too.
0: Yeah. Oh, my God. Yeah.
2: That was really good.
3: JJ.
0: Okay.
4: Can you at least name one famous line from the movie?
3: Yeah.
1: I am the pappy.
3: Okay. I am the pappy. Okay, there you go.
4: Okay.
3: There you go.
2: You said that when you wrote it down.
3: Yeah, he didn't say it like that, but he said something similar.
4: Yeah.
3: I'm the pappy. That's what he said, but it's okay.
1: Okay, well, how about this? Janky leg.
4: Janky leg.
1: Oh.
4: You mean Jang?
1: It sounded like Janky leg.
4: Janky leg.
2: No, you did.
1: My bad.
3: Tracy, what are some more quotables?
4: Here's another one right here, Tracy. Finish this sentence. You gonna eat your...
1: cornbread.
4: Oh, Lord.
3: No, she didn't put the R in there.
4: Cornbread.
0: Okay.
4: Oh, Lord.
2: Okay. How's she doing, y'all?
1: Okay. Was it right, though?
3: Gomer would be disappointed.
1: And one of the guys there is actually the same name as my uncle. His name is Willie Long, too. So I wanted to give that shout out.
3: Okay.
2: Yeah. How's she doing?
0: Hey, Tracy.
1: Yes?
0: Tracy, have you ever heard of a movie called Boomerang? You ever watched that one?
2: Oh, please.
1: Does that also have Eddie Murphy in it?
2: And
1: but no, I've never seen it.
2: Oh,
0: never seen that one.
5: That's your next assignment.
1: Oh,
3: yeah, fake.
0: Okay.
3: Yeah.
0: All right, maybe that one. Let me see. JJ, give her another one. Let me see. Have you ever seen Coming to America?
1: Of course.
3: Okay. Coming to America.
0: Not the new one. I don't know. You said of course.
2: Can I ask her one?
0: Let me see. What's another?
3: Have you ever seen Eve's Bayou? Ever seen Eve's Bayou?
1: I've heard of it.
3: Wow.
2: New Jack
0: City.
2: What
0: about Deliver Us from Eva?
3: Shut up.
1: No.
3: Deliver Us from Eva.
1: It was too adult.
4: How about Jason Lyric?
3: Ooh, go.
4: No.
3: God.
4: Oh,
0: Love and Basketball. basketball?
1: Yes, okay. I have that on DVD.
2: New Jack City, you have.
1: Okay.
2: To.
1: No.
3: How about Color Purple? Not the new one, but the old one, the original.
1: Neither.
3: I'm gonna tell you this, and you might not understand it, but till you do right by me, everything you do go chrome.
0: Stop.
3: She don't
0: get it.
3: Everything you do go chrome.
1: Which movie is that one from?
3: Yeah. Go watch it and see.
4: Go watch it.
3: Go watch it.
4: My
1: bad.
0: You know what? We're gonna help Tracy out and give her a list. If anybody else can help Tracy out and tell us some movies that she needs to watch so that she can actually obtain a black card, we can't even take hers from her.
3: Fashion.
0: I don't think she was given one.
1: It was at birth.
4: You're so bad. You don't even get a temporary.
0: Dang it! Hit us up. Hit me up if you can think of any more movies that we can get Tracy to watch. Please find me at DD. In the morning.
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0: 5.
1: Hey, good morning. It's Dee Dee in the morning. We got to get into our hot topics because has anybody heard about who else has become a billionaire? Let's see. Rihanna's a billionaire. Jay-Z's a billionaire. Oprah's a billionaire. Magic Johnson, is he a billionaire, you guys?
2: That's a good question.
3: Yeah, I think so.
2: I think he right on the line, if anything.
4: Yeah. Yeah. Dr. Dre?
1: Mm-hmm. Dr. Dre, is he a billionaire? Is Kanye West a billionaire?
3: I think he was, and then some comments knocked him back down to just a millionaire.
5: Not for...
1: Oh. Okay.
3: Yeah.
5: Ouch. One millionaire.
1: Okay, there's some more billionaires. More African-American billionaires have been made in America. We got to tell you who they are. Let's get into it. Here we go.
0: Let her cook.
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1: First thing we got to talk about, anybody see this about the DOJ now? They're scrapping that whole big, what did they call it at one point? A slush fund? Take a listen at this.
7: We are numbed.
8: Not moving forward ever.
7: Correct.
9: It comes just 24 hours after President Trump told our John Carl he would abide by a recent court ruling, putting the fund on hold, saying we are subject to the courts at this moment. That's what it is. But that wasn't enough to satisfy Republicans.
10: You want to see him drop it completely?
11: Yes, I've made that very clear.
12: If he doesn't, we're back to square.
9: Blanche says getting rid of the fund would not impact another part of the administration's settlement with the IRS, barring tax audits on President Trump and his family. Democrats labeling it blanket immunity.
3: Dang.
1: So that was all about that $1.8 billion anti-weaponization fund. They called it a slush fund that they were going to give to a lot of people from the January 6th and others. Right. But I think they also probably wanted to get rid of it because you know there were some black folks saying, well, we need some of this fund.
3: Yeah.
1: Right. A lot of folks saying that African Americans should have got some of that. You know, some people say, where was our reparations and everything? But anyways, so now all of a sudden they say, okay, we're going to abandon this whole slush fund situation.
3: After black folks start speaking out, the president said, hold on, Jamal. Hold on.
1: Yeah. Yeah.
5: Slow down, buddy.
1: Exactly.
3: Let's redo this.
1: So they did away with it.
3: No.
1: Now, speaking of money and billions, imagine that your president had created this $1.6 billion slush fund to give people some of this money. But imagine if you are one sole person and you now have $1 billion to your name. Did I hear, JJ, that Steph Curry, the basketball playing ass Steph Curry, who can shoot a free throw all the way from the other end of the court, just signed a new deal for $1 billion?
2: Just signed a new deal with this Chinese company, man. It's called Li-Ning. Li-Ning. I say it Ning now. Li-Ning, man. So yeah, $1.2 billion.
1: Ooh.
2: Now, what also comes up with this right here, man? He's gonna have some shoes. He gonna have lifestyle wear. He also gonna have the ability to sign athletes under this brand and a full golf line. Cause people don't know.
3: Oh yeah,
2: Steph Curry can really play. He ain't just all right. He can really play with the best of them out there with that golf. Now he just ended a 13-year with Under Armour, man. So he scratch that, man. They finally let that deal go, man. But to find $1 billion at the almost like the end of your career,
3: right,
2: that's major.
3: Yeah, that's huge.
2: That's huge,
3: yeah,
2: that man. Is. So shout out to him to get that paper.
4: Shout out to him.
2: Man, that's more than a bag.
1: So now, is he the first billionaire athlete? Because I don't think LeBron's not worth a billion, is he?
2: I thought he was.
3: I feel like LeBron probably is worth $1 billion, like net, not gross, of course, but I think LeBron probably would be worth $1 billion.
4: $1.42 billion.
3: Yeah.
4: That is LeBron's net worth.
3: Yeah, I think
1: that's
3: so.
1: That's what LeBron is worth?
4: $1.42 billion, according to.
1: So he was the first athlete then to become a billionaire? I mean, outside of, I guess, Jordan did it, right?
3: Right?
1: Yeah,
3: he's probably the first. Well, I don't want to say he's the first active athlete, because, you know, soccer players get paid now.
1: True.
3: Yeah.
1: True.
3: Soccer players get paid. Lionel Messi.
1: Okay.
4: Michael Jordan is widely recognized as the first athlete to achieve billionaire status.
1: Okay.
4: Yeah.
1: You saw Beyonce, by the way, is now a billionaire too.
3: Yeah. Forbes magazine called it, right?
1: Yep. So you mean to tell me that Jay-Z is a billionaire, Beyonce's a billionaire, Blue Ivy about to be a trillionaire when she grow up at this point?
3: Oh, hell yeah.
4: Facts.
3: Facts. You ain't going to be able to tell her nothing.
1: They grooming her now.
2: Yeah. And look, and that's going to be before she 21.
1: Right. But damn. Y'all, how dope is that, though? For real. Well, you got to clap it up for that excellence in that household. And now you just got to, you know, whatever anybody says, you just be like, what you really saying about these two, right? What are you really saying?
3: Why do we just forget about Rumi and Sir, like they billionaires too, ain't they? Like, ain't just Blue Ivy.
4: Man, I wish I was born in their family.
1: Well, that's just the one they. That's just the one that we know that performs and wants to follow in mommy and daddy's footsteps.
3: I guess that's what it is. Okay.
1: Okay, right, fine.
2: Hey, look, them kid, Blue Ivy and them other kids, they knew they hit the lick by the baby food they were eating when they were little.
3: Oh, no.
1: They had the best.
2: He said they had the lick. Best baby food. Hell, they spoon was gold.
1: All right, listen, coming up, we have $1,000 for you next. It's Dee Dee in the morning.
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0: Good Thursday morning to you. It's Dee Dee in the morning, and we are all here on a wonderful morning, isn't it? JJ Williamson is over there, J. Cruz, but there is Trey G. I need to find out from Trey, what is trending with Trey?
1: Hey, a black woman in Louisiana is going viral right now because she spent $1,800 stocking a community fridge. You know, we might have seen those community fridges that you can, like, donate food to.
2: Absolutely.
1: All you got to do is walk past, open it up, put food in there, and then somebody can come in and take the food out just for free, just because it's a community fridge.
0: Right.
1: Well, she spent $1,800 stocking a community fridge, and in less than an hour, she was done. Everything was gone. Everything out the refrigerator had been smoked
2: empty.
1: Yeah, had been emptied out. Her name is Brashana Johnson. She recently launched a nonprofit called the Village Foundation. Foundation in Opelousas, Louisiana. So, shouts out to her, man, for a good deed, but that just shows that in that community, they really, really need it. Really, really need it.
0: Wow. Huh. She spent $1,800.
1: Yeah. Stocking the refrigerator. Damn. Gone in less than an hour.
0: That's a lot of food. Because you know, about 2 months ago when I thought the world was coming to an end, I made my husband get up on a Saturday and we spent $600 on meat.
1: Oh, God.
0: To put in our freezer.
2: On what?
0: Yeah. Meat. Just meat only. Yeah. Just meat.
2: Meat.
1: Just meat only.
2: She likes meat.
1: Y'all still got some chicken thighs in that freezer.
0: We sure do. We got a lot of meat left. All right. Hey, listen. Coming up, we got the five things you need to know to start your day. It's Dee Dee in the morning.
3: I'm Bree Wood with BIN News Now. A new Texas law requiring age verification and parental consent for kids using smartphone apps is moving forward as legal challenges continue. Attorney Travis Crabtree specializes in online issues.
4: There are serious competing interests, the safety of our kids versus the First Amendment of the Constitution.
3: Polling shows strong public backing for the measure. An Ohio man is speaking out after posting a viral video of his white mother, Julie Marie Wendell, using a racial slur against him during a heated altercation. Brian Wendell says the behavior isn't new, calling it something he's endured his whole life. The father of two says he's in the process of moving out of her house. And a Loganville, Georgia high school community is mourning the loss of a black 16-year-old football player at Loganville High School. Gunner Redding Bible died after a long battle with rare illnesses, including lupus, after weeks of intensive care. Get BIN News Now on demand 24/7 on the iHeartRadio app.
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0: Good morning. Welcome to the show. It's Dee Dee in the morning on this Thursday. It is Thursday, no politics Thursday, but guess what? You know, I was so busy yesterday, I didn't get a chance to talk about politics, so I'm going to be talking about it today. I'm just going to tell y'all that probably, okay? Just so you know. But anyways, it is supposed to be no politics Thursday. I'm going to try to get through it. Trey G's here. Also, there is comedian J.J. Williamson and Jay Cruz. Let's get right to the five things you need to know to start your day.
1: Number one. The five things you need to know right now on Dee Dee in the morning.
0: Question for everybody. Are you willing to spend about $6,000 to $20,000 for a vacation right now? Anybody willing to do that?
2: Hell no. Not for a vacation.
0: All right, fine.
2: No.
0: Well, guess what they're saying? People are doing it now. They said travelers are spending up to almost $20,000 up front. You want to know why? They don't ever want to see a bill on vacation. They're doing all-inclusives and things. Yeah. They don't want to see a bill on vacation. You know how when you go on vacation and then you think to yourself, I'm on vacation, I'll handle this when I get back, and you start spending and spending and drinking and eating, and then by the time you check out, you'll be like, oh my God, it's $2,000. They're now saying people are liking all-inclusive to pay up front. They don't want to see a bill while they're there. Yeah. They're saying most people are now saying, yeah, they want to pay up front and never see a bill again.
3: I like that.
0: I'm okay totally with that. If I had that kind of money, right. I'd be like, don't hand me no bill. I'm going to give you some money right now up front. If I go past this, don't show me nothing. Don't charge me. What you said you wanted. Here's your money up front. Leave me alone.
2: Yeah, because sometimes you, when you get ready to check out, boy, you walk to that desk slow. You be like,
0: all them drinks by the pool.
2: Mercy, boy. And then look, don't let that bill be 2 pages. You be like, oh damn.
0: Oh my God.
2: What did I do?
0: Exactly. So that's what crazy. They're now saying, how people want a vacation.
2: All right, real quick, ladies and gentlemen, let's talk a little NFL, man. Y'all know the upcoming season is real soon. And man, you know, every year they make a new Madden. EA Sports make a new Madden. Well, shout out to the Chicago Bears quarterback, Caleb Williams. He is living a childhood dream. He will be the new cover of the Madden 2027 football game. Ooh, man. Nice. So shout out to him, man. That is huge. Now, every now and then when you be the cover, you don't have the best season. Get injured.
4: They call it the Madden curse.
2: Yeah. Man, so hopefully he won't have the Madden curse, man, because he had a great year last year.
4: Can I say this, too? Victor Wembanyama, they say, got the NBA 2K cover as well.
2: Oh, really?
4: That's what I heard. Uh-uh. Yeah, they said Victor Wembanyama will be on the
0: Is 2K that a curse?
4: Cover. I haven't heard a curse, but
0: is that
4: NBA,
0: a curse
2: no.
0: for him?
2: NBA, no, I haven't had, but football, it'd be a curse, man. Yeah. So, Caleb Williams, shout out. I know that's a childhood dream of yours, man, but have a great season.
4: Come on.
5: All right, Dee Dee, you was talking money, and I'm going to talk a little bit about money, too, but this is when it comes to having a car. So, buying a new car in America has become really expensive. The average transaction price is $51,000. For your average car here.
0: For a car?
5: Yes, yes. That is the average. It keeps on going up. They said you missed the mark years ago to buy a car because from now on, even used cars right now, they are a hot commodity.
4: Yeah.
5: So check out your used cars, see how much they might be worth. What?
0: You're saying it wrong. Certified.
5: Yes, ma'am. Certified.
0: Pre-owned.
5: It's got to have that certified symbol. If it don't, it ain't real.
0: Yeah, I'm going to tell you something. I got a certified pre-owned. It's just used, and it rides like it's just used.
5: Girl, and the average car note, $800 to $1,000.
0: Damn. Goodness. Damn, y'all hear this?
5: That's crazy.
0: This is crazy. Okay.
4: That's the price to live nowadays. Can we talk about the Michael Jackson biopic? They say that the Michael Jackson biopic is about to eclipse the Bohemian Rhapsody biopic that had came out. They said it's at $850 million right now worldwide that it has made. It is also heading to streaming platforms on June 9th. So if you haven't got to see the Michael Jackson biopic, you will get to see it live at home. It'll be on like Prime Video, YouTube, Movies, Fandango, a bunch of different sites, Apple as well. So shouts out to the Michael Jackson biopic.
0: Yeah, I mean, I think that's a beautiful thing. That movie it's pretty decent, even though the only sister in it is LaToya.
4: Rebe ain't in there.
0: Y'all notice that?
4: Ain't no Reebi.
0: Reebi ain't in there. Damn, Janet ain't in there. Who else did they say is not in there? There's somebody else. I think Randy Jackson ain't in there.
4: Oh, no.
0: There's a couple of folks. Yeah, a couple of the Jacksons are not in there.
4: Damn.
0: All right. Hey, listen, that's good news, though, for them. Those right there are your five, all right? The five things you need to know this morning. Now, right now, we do have cash for you.
2: Yes.
0: Here's something that you need to know. You could spend $1,000 on whatever the heck you want. All you got to do is answer 10 questions correctly right now, within a minute, and we'll give you this money. At 817-633-1045 or 833-TALK-TO-DeeDee.
2: That's 833-825-5233.
0: It's DeeDee in the morning.
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1: DeeDee in the morning is on.
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1: Only on the beat of Fort Collins.

0: we got $1,000 we want to give you. $1,000 could be yours. You answer 10 questions correctly. Win the cash this morning. I believe we have us a contestant. Mm-hmm. Hey, good morning. Hi, who's this?
1: Alexis.
2: Alexis. How you doing this morning, Alexis?
1: I'm great. I'm arguing, but I'm good.
3: Oh, I'm about to say, Alexis sound too turnt for the radio right now, too. What you arguing about? Who you arguing with? Mm-hmm.
2: He's trying to get nosy.
1: The guy.
4: Oh, what did he do, girl? What did he do?
1: What you do? They said what you do.
5: Oh, no.
3: Not what you... He right there?
1: Yeah, he said doghouse.
3: Uh-uh. Oh, is he in the car
0: Let us
3: you?
0: Talk to him.
3: Right.
0: Let us talk to him.
3: Let's get his side of the story.
1: Let's talk to you.
6: Hey, what's up with it?
2: What's up with it, man? What's going on? What's going on with y'all morning, man? She say she a little frustrated with you.
6: It's the typical morning.
3: You know how the morning
6: gets started. By the end of the day, it'll be better.
3: Wow. I know that's right.
5: Hey, man. You got it on lock.
0: Well, what did you do? Hold on a second. Let me find out. What did you do?
6: I was out a little late.
2: Yeah, that'll do it.
0: Oh, wait.
2: He ain't do nothing.
3: Let him go. Let him alone.
0: What's a little late?
6: Yeah.
0: Wait. What's a little late?
6: I made it right before the sun came up.
3: Damn.
2: Oh, yeah.
5: Was that 4 or 5 o'clock?
6: We finna get it right now, then.
3: Exactly. If you made it just before the sun came up, it sounded like you still beat the sun home. You know what I'm saying?
6: Yeah, I did.
3: Come on.
6: I'm looking at the horizon right now.
3: Come on.
5: That's right. Don't beat
3: the horizon.
6: The horizon.
2: And y'all heard what he said. He said, we about to get this right now. That means as soon as they get off the phone, they going to get better.
3: Let's get into the game. Come on, let's do it. Let's do
0: it. All right.
6: Let's do it.
0: Let's spin the wheel. Let's see.
6: Spin the wheel.
7: DJ. J. Cruz. JJ from the Sip.
8: Trey G.
7: JJ from the Sip. $10 bonus.
2: $10 bonus. Now, that's not going to help y'all this morning.
1: $10 bonus.
2: But look, I think y'all going to get this.
1: Somebody, that ain't going to help y'all this morning.
2: Ain't going to help y'all at all. Ain't going to help y'all at all. Wait.
3: You got to focus on one conversation, baby. Hold on. You got to focus on one conversation.
1: I got you.
3: All right, there you go.
2: All right. Now, look, we're going to get in this game. Now, look, if you don't know the answer, please say pass. If we got time, trust me, we're going to come back to it, all right?
1: All right.
2: Let's get this early morning money. Here we go. What time does your morning alarm go off?
1: 6 a.m.
2: What kind of sound does it make? Mm-hmm, the basic one. Okay, which month is dedicated to men's mental health?
1: Men's mental health. January, February, March, April, May, June, July, August.
2: All right, there it is. Who is the president on the $20 bill?
1: Who is the president on the
2: $20
1: bill? Jefferson.
2: How old is Jay-Z?
1: Washington.
2: Under there, too. How old is Jay-Z? Which city did the Roots Festival take place in? Okay. What was the fifth question I asked you? Number five.
1: The fifth question. How old is Jay-Z?
2: Sure was. Who on the morning show is a Duke fan?
1: Who on the morning show is a Duke fan?
6: J. Cruz.
1: JJ?
2: Yeah, well. It was a little slow on that one.
0: Did she get it?
2: I think she did.
0: I
2: think she got that.
0: I think she did too. Okay. Yeah. So guess what? You got 6 out of 10. I mean, 6 out of 8.
1: I got
0: 6
1: out of
0: 10. 6 out of 8.
2: This is what you
1: missed. 6 out of 8.
0: You didn't get to 10.
2: Yeah, you ain't get to 10. This is what you missed. What president is on the $20 bill? That would be Andrew Jackson. Which city did the Roots Festival take place in? That was Philadelphia. And you didn't get to 9 and 10. So you got 1, 2, 3, 4, 5, 6 answers correct. We add that up. That's $60. But you spin the wheel and got $10.
1: $70.
2: All right.
1: I
2: ain't mad at you. Now, please tell us, what morning show just made you a winner on the $1,000 mini game?
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0: 5.
1: Hey, good morning. It's Dee Dee in the morning. Everybody is here on this Thursday.
0: Thursday.
1: It is June 4th. Let's get right into our hot topics, y'all, because did you hear what's going on with Spike Lee and trying to get to the game?
0: Yeah. Yep,
1: you know he's a New York Knicks fan. We got to talk about this, how difficult it is for these tickets. Let's get into it, y'all. Here we go.
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1: Hey, real quick. Hey, y'all, we first must talk about this. You know, gas is so high. Anybody hear what American Airlines is doing? American said, forget these flights. We gonna cancel some of these. Take a listen.
4: The Fort Worth-based airline is cutting several routes from LAX to Cleveland, Columbus, Pittsburgh, and Washington Dulles, along with flights from Charlotte to Ontario and Sacramento. It only impacts flights in August and September, but if you're traveling this summer, keep an eye on this to see if other airlines follow suit. The major carriers have already raised baggage fees to offset the cost of fuel.
0: It's tight out here, man. You damn near got to share a seat on a plane now.
1: Yeah, you do. Yeah, you do. So, they're like, forget it. It is what it is, y'all.
0: Yeah, what it
1: you
0: is.
1: You can get there by train, bus, and a tricycle if you want, but that's right. It.
0: Or walk.
1: Yeah.
5: And I want to tell you what it stems from, but it's No Politic Thursday, so let's keep it moving.
1: No, I don't care, because when it involves us now, I told y'all, I said, every now and then I may have to break that rule.
0: Yeah, we're going to have to.
5: Well,
0: yeah.
5: It's because of Trump and the war.
1: Yeah, yeah. Which, by the way, anybody saw that yesterday they voted to end the war?
5: Yeah, girl. Going against them, four Republicans?
1: Mm-hmm. Yeah, that's an interesting story. But let's keep
0: do
1: moving.
0: Nothing.
1: I know it, exactly. He's going to still do what he want to do, and then they don't do nothing about it. So it is what it is. Let's talk about this. Y'all saw this about 50 Cent.
0: Yep. So 50 Cent was basically on a panel the other day. He was doing an interview, being interviewed on stage, and he was talking about the whole Daphne Joy Diddy sex tape that came out, and he actually was saying that Daphne Joy is not a victim, she more like an accomplice.
6: It's separate. It felt like it's special because it's my son's mom in the actual tape, but we haven't had any intimacy for 12 years. She could be out back with a dog for all I care. To be honest with you, you know, and she's the only person that we didn't get into the documentary. I wish we did, because it would be the person that's there that wasn't a victim. But let's not forget that there's some So there's people that are looking for these things. Like, they look for that. At the present moment, check out the OnlyFans, man. It's up 85%.
7: Let's talk
6: it's
7: about
6: it. Currently works, and she's achieving what she's after. Trust me.
1: Wow.
0: And then the interviewer like, let's talk about it for a moment. Nah, he wanted to talk about it the whole time.
1: No. Yeah,
0: for real. Talking about a moment. Nah, he was ready and willing.
1: No. Yeah. So what do y'all hear there? Do you hear a man mad about the baby moms now and is now going, I'm going to destroy you? I mean, like, what do you guys hear? Because that's what I'm hearing.
0: Really?
1: Yeah.
0: That's interesting that you feel that way.
1: What did he just say?
0: I always thought you said that 50 kept it real and he just speaking from a true place. But that's not what you normally say about 50 Cent.
1: Yeah, but I mean, what did he just say about her?
0: He called her a hoe.
1: So this is your baby moms and you're going this hard talking about she's not a victim and this and that. You ain't trying to defend her at all. To me, what I hear is a guy who's getting ready to try to go for custody of his kid.
0: But what did he say any different than he says about anybody else?
1: Well, yeah, he says it about, but I didn't hear him talk about his own baby moms that way. I knew he tried to allegedly set the other one's house on fire, but this one I thought he kind of liked, but now he don't because she got with Diddy.
0: I didn't hear what you heard, I guess. I just heard 50 Cent being 50 Cent.
1: I heard 50 Cent talk. I have never heard him talk about Daphne Joy like that.
0: Interesting.
5: When you bring up the kid, the custody thing is a real thing.
1: I'm just looking at his pattern, the way he's saying things about her.
5: Yeah.
1: That's what I'm hearing. Yeah. I hear a person setting it up.
0: I
1: would not be surprised when he tries to get custody.
0: I guess 50 always kind of takes this route, though, so I don't see why. This time he's being a hater. Hold on. And then any other time, he is just keeping it real, and he's just telling the truth.
1: But he is. No, don't get me wrong. I didn't say nothing about him not keeping it real or telling the truth about her, because I think I kind of said it. I think she enjoys it. But what I'm saying is, this is your baby mom's, and you now seem like you're setting it up.
5: You feel like it's different.
1: It feels like, he's setting something up, because he's going too hard. Because did you hear what he said? He left her out of the first one. Why? Because you were protecting her then or something.
5: And now.
0: I don't know about that one.
1: How come you didn't put her in there?
5: You might be onto something.
1: How come you think he didn't put her in there?
0: I think there was so much in there that he probably couldn't even just get her in. But, I mean, there is a part two probably coming out.
1: All right, that's good. Let's see what happens. Let's talk about Spike Lee, y'all.
8: My man Spike Lee. Now, you know, he's the biggest New York Knicks fan in the world. Courtside seats, even when they win or lose it. Well, the NBA Finals took place in San Antonio last night, man. And, you know, he is trying to get seats. And he said, man, it's difficult.
2: On the road, they're like threatening people to take their season tickets that they sell us to the Knicks fans.
1: Yeah. Really?
7: So you don't get as close as possible.
2: We're going to do what we do.
1: That's the truth.
5: Damn. Mm.
8: Now, Spike Lee was at the game, and he was like on the third row.
1: Oh, was he really?
8: He was like on the third row. Him and Tracy Morgan were sitting next to each other and everything. So he used to being on the front row. But
1: by the way, last night, I think the Knicks won, didn't they?
8: Yes, they did. Yeah. They took game one in San Antonio. And, man, when I tell you them Knicks fans was in there, they was in there. Really? I thought they was in New York.
1: Really?
8: Yeah, man. So.
1: And I heard Jalen Brunson had how much?
8: Jalen Brunson had like 35 points. Like, damn. No, I take that back. He had only 30. Yeah. Like he started off a little slow and got injured and everything, man. But he clutch. Okay. He's definitely clutch.
1: All right, we got to talk about that and more of that coming up and more. Everybody, listen, on the way, we got $1,000 for you next. It's Dee Dee in the morning.

0: morning. It's Didi in the morning looking for Trey G right now to find out what's trending with Trey.
1: Hey, so what's trending, man? I saw this this post on Instagram the other day. Cruz, I thought this might interest you. Didi, you as well, because you are kind of a conspiracy theorist. Mm. They said that there's a floating city that's being called Freedom Ship. It's a $16 billion vessel.
2: I saw it.
1: Yeah, designed to carry about 80,000 people.
3: I saw that.
1: Yeah.
0: Live on it. It got apartments and stuff.
2: Like a yacht, but
0: yeah,
2: huge.
0: But you live on it.
1: I don't hate it.
0: I don't hate it.
1: They say it can take about 10,000 tourists, and it features homes, buildings, schools, museums, nightclubs, parks, stadiums, and more.
4: So it's floating on water, pretty much.
1: Basically,
4: it's a city.
1: Yeah.
3: I saw a casino on that thing, man, but the only issue I'm going to have is trying to get on the damn elevator.
1: Oh, yeah.
3: Oh, my God.
1: It's going to take you an hour and a half.
3: You'll do what? More than that.
4: It's crazy.
3: I'll be like, man, can't squeeze up and down?
0: Move over, lady.
3: Come on, man.
0: Would y'all want to really live on a ship, like have your apartment on, and you stay there year-round?
4: It look a little scary, but...
3: Nah, that's too much.
0: It's too much for me, too.
3: Much,
0: I don't know
3: man.
0: If I can
3: that's
0: do
3: too
0: that.
3: Much. I can't do that.
0: I don't know it. Yeah. All right. Hey, listen, coming up, you guys, Trey G's giving us a new song inside the Millennial Jukebox, and we got $1,000 for you next. It's Didi in the morning.
5: I'm Bree Wood with BIN News Now. President Trump says the U.S. carried out powerful strikes against Iran, but believes a deal could still be within reach.
6: The negotiation itself has gone very well, actually. Very well.
5: He said the U.S. could quickly wipe out Iran if necessary, but wants to avoid further loss of life. A Texas murder trial drawing national attention is now underway with a jury seated in the case against black 19-year-old Carmelo Anthony. Prosecutors say Anthony fatally stabbed 17-year-old Austin Metcalf at a track meet, while the defense argues it was self-defense. Concerns have also been raised about the lack of black jurors. And a woman is in custody after allegedly trespassing at Chris Brown's California home. Police say 34-year-old Ebonique Rembert climbed over a gate at his Tarzana property but never made it inside. Brown was not home at the time. Get BIN News Now on demand 24/7 on the iHeartRadio app.
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0: righty. So, good morning. It's breakfast time.
1: I'm telling you.
0: I'm chewing a little breakfast. My bad.
2: That's crazy on there.
0: Yeah. Well, I mean, it happens every now and then. Hey, Cruz, we all got to eat a little breakfast.
1: That ain't breakfast. That's two pieces of gum you chewing on.
0: All right, you're right. Hey, there he is. Listen, Trey G is our millennial jukebox, and I heard, Trey, you got us a new one now. Huh?
3: Yeah, man. Yes, indeed. I have a young man, actually. This is a kid now. Mm-hmm. This is a kid, but he got the spirit of an older guy. You see what I'm saying? Young Rotto.
0: Like you. Young who?
3: Kind of, sort of. Young Rotto.
0: All right.
3: Young Rotto out of Chicago. I ain't going to do too much talking because this kid is going viral all over social media, so it's not too much that you have to say about it.
2: Hey.
3: But this kid, man, he's doing some amazing things. Mm-hmm. And I wanted y'all to hear his song called No Bad Grades.
0: Okay.
3: Check this out. I can't get no

0: Yeah. Oh, come my on, goodness. Now,
1: that's
0: wait a
1: that
0: minute.
1: Song right there.
0: Wait a minute.
2: I didn't even want to tell you this beforehand. Bro is 9 years
0: no,
2: old.
0: He no. did the song himself.
2: Hey, bro is 9 years
0: and
2: old.
0: And he made that song.
2: Of course, you have a team around right. you. His yeah, parents sure. are heavily involved in his career.
0: Damn.
3: They have to be.
0: Whoever yeah. wrote the song, I like it. Look
1: now,
0: at JJ.
1: I ain't never heard a song about being responsible. I ain't never heard a song about listening to your parents.
2: Yeah.
1: Being rewarded for having good grades.
2: Yeah.
1: Making your bed up.
0: And your mama and they're cooking.
1: And your mama
0: like
1: and they're cooking. And look, mama said you can have company, but they got to leave.
0: Right. Come to school tomorrow.
2: Come on.
0: I like
2: man.
0: It.
2: Young Rotto, no bad grades. This is a Chicago product now.
0: Man,
2: he is from
0: Chi-Town.
2: Yes, indeed. Now, this is part two
0: Uh-oh.
2: Of No Bad Grades. Let's okay. finish it off. Come on.

0: Stop playing with young Rotto.
1: Rotto, you about that life. Stop playing.
2: I hear a superstar in the making.
0: Stop playing.
2: First of all, but at 9, though, he got a crush on his girl. He about to give her his last name. He going to slide her a note and say, will you be my girlfriend?
3: And she 12.
2: I know it.
1: And I guarantee you they lockers are real close to each other.
2: Oh, my God.
1: They leave each other notes. He carried the books doing, changing class and everything.
2: Man, young Rotto.
0: Now, I've seen this kid on Instagram, this young man. I've seen him on Instagram. His dad actually works with him a lot, too.
2: Okay.
0: He teaches him how to have confidence on stage.
2: Yeah.
0: He also teaches him fan interaction. So, Rotto has gotten a name around the city.
4: Right.
0: And people walk up to him on pictures, all type of
2: that
0: stuff.
2: That little baby got some talent.
0: Yeah.
4: It's called artist development, right?
0: Exactly.
4: And that's what these artists are missing. And you can hear it. This is so professional. Listen, school's great. Yeah. I'm done with school if he's my kid.
0: No. Hey,
2: Dad. See, you got four of them at home.
1: You rushing it.
2: Yeah, you got four at home. Get on your J-O-B.
0: You gotta stay in school. No bad grades, like you said.
3: I feel you, though, Didi. Yeah, I gotta go home and talk to my kids.
2: You got one with Luna. You better start working. She a rapper. You better hurry up.
1: And matter of fact, we're going to be in rehearsal while we're in the car riding line. I'm dropping you off. Now, sing that melody one more time.
2: Again.
1: Joe Jackson. Get out this car yet.
2: Come on, Joe Jackson.
0: Nah, shut up. Now, young Rotto also just signed a deal with Empire distribution deal. So he signed his first record deal, man. So
2: at nine.
0: Shouts out to Young Rotto, man. He putting out some good music. So that's not the only song that he has now.
2: I like that one though.
0: It's not the only song.
2: Yeah, he made me want to be 9. I almost want to be the 12-year-old. Hell. Right? Have somebody in love with me like that.
1: If I went to that school, I'd be like, hey, what class he in? I wanna be in there with him.
2: Thank you for that, Trey. Shouts out to Young Rotto. All right, y'all. It's Dee Dee in the morning.
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0: Morning. It's Dee Dee in the morning, and I'm eating breakfast still. I gotta tell y'all something. I gotta tell everybody something. This is really a true story. I'm gonna just
1: be real now.
0: Okay. I don't know what happened, but in the last 2 weeks or so, I've become obsessed with something.
2: What was that?
0: Some of these hot tamale cinnamon.
3: Is that what I'm smelling? I can't stand the smell of cinnamon.
0: Really?
1: Yeah, me neither.
3: I don't
0: love
3: like
0: it.
3: Even. Oh, it smells like spit. It smells like spit.
0: Spit?
3: Oh, I cannot stand
0: that. All right. Okay. Anyways.
3: I was wondering.
0: I'm obsessed with them, and I've been eating them nonstop, so I'm eating some early this morning for breakfast. All right. Trey G's over there. He's going to dig in this bag.
3: Yeah.
2: I can't.
3: You need to take that outside.
0: Trey G's over there talking about my food smell like spit, but nonetheless. Yeah. Hey, yeah. Trey.
3: You need to take that in the hallway. Can we talk about Russell Wilson real quick, man? Russell Wilson has announced joining the CBS sports crew.
1: Right, right.
3: As a full-time analyst. Now he has announced that he is officially retiring from the NFL.
1: I was waiting for it.
3: Yeah.
1: I was waiting for it.
3: 14 seasons is what he played. He is now retiring, and he will, like I said, be joining the CBS sports crew to become a network analyst.
0: I think it's time.
1: I like it.
3: Yeah.
1: I like it.
2: Great career, though.
0: All right, y'all. Listen, coming up next hour, we got to have a dope discussion about what makes a partner high value without having a fat bank account. Mm-hmm. That's on the way. It's Dee Dee in the morning.
4: I'm Bree Wood with BINA's Now. President Trump is criticizing a court decision halting a $1.7 billion Justice Department fund meant to compensate people he says were targeted under the Biden administration.
5: The weaponization fund was a beautiful thing.
4: He also defended January 6th rally goers, saying they've been treated unfairly. A new statue of Barack and Michelle Obama will welcome visitors to the Obama Presidential Center in Chicago. The bronze sculpture captures the couple during their 2009 inauguration parade ahead of the center's grand opening June 19th through the 21st. The Obama Foundation is a nonprofit collaborator of the Black Information Network. And FIFA has unveiled the official World Cup 2026 album featuring 18 tracks from a global lineup of artists. Highlights include songs by Future and Tyla, Shakira and Burna Boy, and Anita. The album drops Friday, June 5th. 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
1: Okay. It's going down for all the ladies right now. Ladies, you need to turn your radio up, because this is going to be your song. You hear me? Yeah, this is your boy Lil Jon. Who else on this thing with me?

0: All right, we're done. The show's over. What did we learn today, J. Cruz?
1: We learned that former basketball player Joe Johnson says that basketball players actually pick women during the game while they're on the bench. And it might be your girl.
0: All right. What about you, Trey?
2: 50 Cent. He came out and said that Daphne Joy was not a victim. She was actually complicit in a lot of the stuff that DDD. And not only that, but she also is a 304.
0: All right. And what about you, JJ?
3: And I learned my main man, Russell Wilson, is retired from the NFL after 14 seasons. He's going to the broadcast booth.
0: Let me see. Some other things that we found out is that a New York Knicks fan, or I don't know if he was a fan of them or not.
3: Fan of what?
0: I think it was San Antonio because he went out on the court last night and wanted to take pictures with Wimby.
3: Yeah.
0: I like his little name, Wimby.
4: Wimby.
0: Yeah, we found that out. The we alien. Also found out that LeBron James was out on vacation listening to some Kendrick Lamar while on vacation.
3: Uh-uh. Playing a little golf.
0: Playing golf, but he wasn't listening to Drake.
3: Nah. Uh-uh.
0: That was so petty of him. All right, listen, tomorrow on the show, get ready. We got a dope discussion for you. We got cash. We got more laughs, everything. Make sure you meet us right back here on DD in the Morning.
5: I'm Bree Wood with BIN News Now. In Broward County, officials say raising homestead exemptions could reduce tax revenue by about 11% in 2027, potentially leading to cuts to services like first responders. State CFO Blazin Goglia is pushing back.
6: The very first thing that every single government should be funding is their first responders.
5: He says some local governments like Miami-Dade have overspent recent gains. A man is due in a California courtroom accused of killing his father, Black Grammy-nominated opera singer Jubalin Sykes. Prosecutors say 32-year-old Micah Sykes stabbed him to death in their Santa Monica home and claim the suspect may not have been properly medicated at the time. And the Obama Presidential Center is set to open on June 19th on Chicago's South Side, with officials expecting up to 1 million visitors each year. The Obama Foundation is a nonprofit collaborator of the Black Information Network. 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

0: I'm Bree Wood with BIN News Now. President Trump says the U.S. carried out powerful strikes against Iran, but believes a deal could still be within reach.
1: The negotiation itself is going to be well executed. Very well.
0: He said the U.S. could quickly wipe out Iran if necessary, but wants to avoid further loss of life. A Texas murder trial drawing national attention is now underway, with a jury seated in the case against black 19-year-old Carmelo Anthony. Prosecutors say Anthony fatally stabbed 17-year-old Austin Metcalf at a track meet, while the defense argues it was self-defense. Concerns have also been raised about the lack of black jurors. And a woman is in custody after allegedly trespassing at Chris Brown's California home. Police say 34-year-old Ebonique Rembert climbed over a gate at his Tarzana property but never made it inside. Brown was not home at the time. Get BIN News Now on demand 24/7 on the iHeartRadio app.

0: Hollywood with BIN News Now. President Trump says the U.S. carried out powerful strikes against Iran, but believes a deal could still be within reach.
1: The negotiation itself is going very well, actually. Very well.
0: He said the U.S. could quickly wipe out Iran if necessary, but wants to avoid further loss of life. A Texas murder trial drawing national attention is now underway with a jury seated in the case against black 19-year-old Carmelo Anthony. Prosecutors say Anthony fatally stabbed 17-year-old Austin Metcalf at a track meet, while the defense argues it was self-defense. Concerns have also been raised about the lack of black jurors. And a woman is in custody after allegedly trespassing at Chris Brown's California home. Police say 34-year-old Ebonique Rembert climbed over a gate at his Tarzana property but never made it inside. Brown was not home at the time. Get BIN News Now on demand 24/7 on the iHeartRadio app.

ain't sent the word. I flip faster than birds. Snoop Dogg will emerge from the smoke and go low. You shouldn't provoke. I bring the worst from the LBC. Smash motherfuckers thinking they gon' smash on me. Snoop and Dre give a

0: I'm Amber Payton with BIN News Now. Black Congressman and gubernatorial candidate Byron Donalds of Florida is praising the passage of a Florida property tax relief bill
1: to really help working families and seniors on fixed income.
0: The proposed constitutional amendment will go before voters in November and would raise the homestead exemption to $250,000 over 2 years. A jury has been seated in the nationally watched Texas murder trial of black teenager Carmelo Anthony. He's charged in the 2025 stabbing death of Austin Metcalf, who was white, at a Frisco track meet. Civil rights leader Dominique Alexander criticized the jury selection, saying no black jurors were chosen. And the Prince Estate is releasing 10 previously unheard Prince songs. The new collection, Timeless, features music recorded throughout his career from 1977 to 2016. The announcement follows the release of Stone, an unreleased track from 1995. Get BIN News Now on demand 24/7 on the iHeartRadio app.

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I'm Amber Payton with BIN News Now. Black Baltimore Mayor Brandon Scott is getting involved in the city sheriff race. In a social media video, Scott endorsed Black Democratic challenger Sabrina Tapp Harper, a retired assistant sheriff and former police commander. Lawyers for Black Texas high schooler Carmelo Anthony say he acted in self-defense when he fatally stabbed 17-year-old Austin Metcalf during a track meet. Prosecutors called it a, quote, sneak attack, end quote, during opening statements. The case is drawing national attention with demonstrators from both sides gathering outside of the courthouse. And rapper Fetty Wap is showing support for a Florida principal placed on leave after a lyric from his song Trap Queen appeared in the school yearbook. Trout Creek Academy principal Katie O'Connell says she never approved the quote, "Everybody hating, we just call them fans though," end quote. Fetty Wap's publicist says the rapper sent her flowers after hearing about the incident. Get BIN News Now on demand 24/7 on the iHeartRadio app.

0: 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The Baker Boys are about to enter.
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0: Oh, no.
1: No, not at all, right?
0: I think of Aladdin,
1: Princess. More family type stuff, right?
0: Right.
1: Well, the Sports Illustrated Swimsuit Runway is coming to Disney Plus and Hulu.
0: Really?
1: Interesting.
0: Oh, Hulu is the bad cousin of Disney Plus. That's what it is. They snuck in through Hulu. Let's talk about it coming up in your Baker Buzz.
1: The bad cousin.
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12: We specifically said no
13: cam. It's the Baker Boys in the building. Now, they've been trying to integrate these streaming services, you know, over the last few years. You know, Disney bought Hulu.
14: Right.
13: Hulu has a lot of other things that Disney doesn't have, and Disney has things that Hulu doesn't have.
14: Yeah, well, Hulu's going to be going away as an app very soon.
13: Yeah.
14: So, the Sports Illustrated Swimsuit Runway Show took over Miami on Saturday. It was star-studded. Lizzo took the stage to perform twice in swimsuit. Suits and glitter. Hitting the catwalk were also Tiffany Haddish, Alex Earl, Remy Batter, some of these people, I don't know. So Dancing with the Stars pros as well were there. Would you be watching it?
13: It's on Disney Plus. It's coming up. When is
14: Disney
13: it?
14: Plus
13: I've
14: and
13: never,
14: Hulu.
13: I've never watched it this before.
14: June 8th.
13: No, a swimsuit edition like magazine. I'll pick it up and I'll check it out.
14: I mean, it's just weird. Like Disney Plus and swimsuit, Sports Illustrated. It doesn't seem like a family friendly type of event, right?
13: Well, Disney is growing, Eric V. Can't you allow them a little bit of growth here? If it pulls in the viewers, that's all that matters to them.
14: Yes.
13: It's a numbers thing.
14: Very true.
13: All right, so watch out. You can see it on Disney Plus/Hulu coming up soon. When?
14: June 9th.
13: Right around the corner. Tune in.

0: 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We have a dummy of the day.
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0: Oh God, I've seen this on a movie.

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3: It's time for...
4: You are so dumb. You are really dumb.
5: All right, I've seen this on a movie with Jennifer Aniston. I can't remember the name of the movie, but I've seen it before. Let's go.
6: Yeah, you go to a tattoo artist and they mess up. It happens, right? Mm-hmm. A Swedish mom thought it would be sweet to get her children's name tattooed on her arm.
5: Okay.
6: As most mothers do, right? Mm-hmm. But there was a problem. The artist misspelled her son Kevin's name instead, making it Kelvin.
5: How do you misspell Kevin?
6: Kelvin, like, Kevin, you just add an L, Eric.
5: Dang.
6: So Johanna Sandstrom had a couple of choices on the fix, and she chose to legally change Kevin to Kelvin. Would you do that?
5: No, I wouldn't change his name.
6: Wouldn't you just redo the tattoo, get it erased, and have it done again? You have to go through all the legal processes to change your son's name. I can't wait to hear what he thinks about this when he gets older.
5: He's obviously very young, so I don't know.
6: Would you keep it a secret from him all of his life?
5: Probably.
6: You were supposed to be named something else, too.
5: I was, but it's not going to be tattooed on nobody.
6: You are the dummy of the day, Swedish mom.

0: Baker Boys, what's up?
1: All right, so dog owners, cat owners, okay? Who gets sex more?
0: Dog owners or cat owners?
1: Yeah.
0: Oh, that's a good question, man. I'm going to go with the dogs because I love dogs.
1: Yeah, dog owners have sex more than cat owners.
0: Why?

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15: Meow. Why does a dog owner get more loving in the bedroom than the cat owner?
16: I don't know, but when somebody says they own a cat, I look at them differently.
15: Really?
16: I definitely do.
15: You judge them?
16: No, I don't know about judging them, but I just don't really care for cats. They're just pretty much lazy. They don't do anything but meow and...
15: They don't do anything but push weights?
16: Put fur everywhere, and they're just not as affectionate as dogs to me.
15: But listen, do you know when the cat purrs that that's actual healing? They purr at a certain frequency. Somebody look it up for me, man.
16: Okay.
15: It's proven. It's scientific. When a cat purrs, they can actually heal somebody's heart and more.
16: All right. So I need to put a cat purring in my eardrums or something?
15: Perhaps, Eric V. You should open up your heart to a cat and allow them to purr on your stomach.
16: A new relationship behavior studies have found that dog owners report significantly higher dating success and intimacy rates than cat owners. Research of the University of Colorado Boulder observed that dogs consistently increase social interaction, approachability, and perceived attractiveness.
15: Perceived attractiveness.
16: I mean...
15: Perceived, quote unquote.
16: How many times do you see people outside walking their cats?
15: No, cats don't get walked. Walk a cat.
16: I've actually seen somebody that put their cat on a leash.
15: Really?
16: It looks weird to me.
15: Listen to this, Harry B. A cat's purr operates as a therapeutic self-soothing mechanism, vibrating frequencies between 20 hertz and 150 hertz. These exact frequencies correspond with medical vibration therapies used in humans. humans, which are known to promote bone regeneration, ease breathing, and reduce inflammation.
16: All right, so I think we're going to put this to the test because your wife even said something about it. We're going to take a picture of me with your dog, Nala.
15: Yes.
16: And I'm going to put it on my dating profile and see if it actually works.
15: Okay.
16: What do you think?
15: And if it doesn't work, you put a cat?
16: No, I'm not putting a damn cat.
15: Yeah, that was her idea. My wife put that on the prep today. It's a good idea.

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3: Thank you for tuning on in. Now, Burning Man, it's a huge festival that a lot of people go to. It's kind of like a Coachella type of situation. It's out in the middle of the desert.
4: Yes.
3: And they had, in the past, a thing called the Orgy Dome.
4: Yes.
3: Where people would go get the freak on.
4: Now, hold on. First, before we go ahead and get into the dome part, let's set the scene. Have you ever seen Burning Man? Have you seen the dirt? Have you seen the mud? Have you seen the wind? Have you seen all the gross stuff that happens just to be there in the desert?
3: I refuse to go.
4: Well,
3: no.
4: I'm saying, have you seen it on screen?
3: No, I don't even watch it on screen. It feels dirty.
4: Exactly, right? So then why would you, after experiencing all the raving and all the drugs and all the dirt and all the mud?
3: That's what people are into, Nick V.
4: But guess what? You're going to track that into the dome? You're going to go and have an orgy and you're all dirty? Come on, man.
3: Some people don't care, bro. They're about that life.
4: GoFundMe is setting up for the Burning Man Orgy Dome. Burning Man 2026 starts on August 30th, coming around the corner.
3: Mm-hmm.
4: And who would want to see the Orgy Dome back up? They're asking. They need help, apparently. A GoFundMe has been set up to help bring back to life their after wind damage happened last year, rendered it non-functional.
3: Okay.
4: The Orgy Dome features 80 mattresses, 34 AC units. Oh, that's why you want to go in there. 2,000 sets of sheets. And it's run by 100 or so volunteers during the festival. So, so far, they have over $23,000 of the $30,000 Orgy Dome goal.
3: They're pretty close then.
4: They're very close.
3: It's
4: still nasty though.

0: I'm Amber Payton with BIN News Now. Black Congressman and gubernatorial candidate Byron Donalds of Florida is praising the passage of a Florida property tax relief bill
1: to really help working families and seniors on fixed income.
0: The proposed constitutional amendment will go before voters in November and would raise the homestead exemption to $250,000 over 2 years. A jury has been seated in the nationally watched Texas murder trial of black teenager Carmelo Anthony. He's charged in the 2025 stabbing death of Austin Metcalf, who was white, at a Frisco track meet. Civil rights leader Dominique Alexander criticized the jury selection, saying no black jurors were chosen. And the Prince Estate is releasing 10 previously unheard Prince songs. The new collection, Timeless, features music recorded throughout his career from 1977 to 2016. The announcement follows the release of Stone, an unreleased track from 1995. Get BIN News Now on demand 24/7 on the iHeartRadio app.

She make me feel so good. Better than I would by myself, or if I was with somebody else. You don't understand. She make the people say yeah, yeah.

0: She hit the main.
1: What's brown, round, and likes to get down? Yes, the Baker Boys.
2: 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Welcome to the Baker Boys Show. Nick V and Eric V. Every day, we're going to sing a song. Sing along if you know the words.

0: Final Thought for Thursday. Coming up this hour, what do you got, Nick B?
1: Well, we're talking about the teens now work out for free at Planet Fitness starting today.
0: Oh.
1: As a matter of fact, they've done this before.
0: Okay.
1: And I think it's a good thing. The summertime is right around the corner.
0: Right. You got to get that summer body ready.
1: Get the summer body ready, but also give the kids something to do and keep them out of your hair and keep them healthy.
0: Keep them out of your hair.
1: I'm sorry. It's just saying.
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11: We specifically said no camera.
12: Well, let's leave with Nick said, good way to keep the kids out of your hair for the summer.
13: The kids need something to do.
12: Activities,
13: they
12: right?
13: They need activities. And
12: I mean, let's think of some of the activities we did when we were younger. We used to go to the water slide a lot,
13: okay,
12: right?
13: Okay, yeah.
12: We used to go to the park. We used to go to a place called Hart Park. We used to go over there and cruise. We used to go three-wheeling.
13: Skateboarding. You know? All right, so now Planet Fitness once again is offering a free gym membership to teens for the summer.
12: All right.
13: Can I give them a round of applause for
12: yeah,
13: this, man?
12: Yeah, sure, why not?
13: I know, sorry, I don't have my banana here. But anyway, the high school summer pass program is open to ages 13 to 19, and it runs from June 1st. It just started not too long ago, all the way to August 31st.
12: Okay.
13: At participating locations across the U.S. and Canada, teens can sign up now to get access to cardio equipment, weight machines, fitness training, and the Planet Fitness app at no cost.
12: Okay, that's pretty cool. Just for the summer.
13: Yeah.
12: Kind of get them acclimated to, you know, doing some cardio, some fitness, some lifting of weights and all that. Plus, they get out of your hair, right, Nick V?
13: Stop it with that already.
12: Wait, all you right? said it. I didn't say it.
13: I did say it, Eric V. It could be tough to manage your work life along with a teenager for summertime.
12: Absolutely.
13: Give them something that they can do, keep them busy, keep them healthy,
12: mm-hmm.
13: and it's a great alternative. Thank you, Planet Fitness.

0: Nick V, Eric V, Baker Boys, Taffel Thursday.
1: Now, hope is hard for some people to keep up, right?
0: Hope? This,
1: yeah, hope. You know, like if you're hoping for something to happen and you don't give up, it's very easy for people to give up, right?
0: Sure, sure.
1: Well, one man did not give up. He finally gets his first Tinder date after swiping 2 million times.
0: Oh, my God. See, Eric V, there is a world out there for everyone.
1: Right.

0: Hey, Jen, you ready for a girls' night in?
1: Absolutely. What's on the agenda?
0: Oh, a little wine, a little JTV.
1: Jewelry television? 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
1: 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Why are we standing here?
0: You turn on the TV. I'll grab my tablet.
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3: Never give up hope, ladies and gentlemen, even if you have to swipe 2 million times.
4: 2 million times in 5 years, he never gave up. Sending this to someone as a reminder to never give up. I think his name is William Hayden, or Hayden, went viral after sharing his wild Tinder stats. Over 2 million right swipes in 5 years.
3: How does he know that it was 2 million? I mean, did they send him like a gift card? Like, congratulations, you swiped 2 million.
4: No, there has to be a breakdown, maybe in the stats or something, or settings or something.
3: Okay.
4: Like, so 2,000 plus matches and 12,000 plus conversation, and yet only one date.
3: Wow.
4: The internet couldn't believe it, and his profile mentioning fishing, desert trips, and 33 pet snakes. That's probably
3: why.
4: Well,
3: maybe that's why.
4: That's probably why.
3: 33
4: maybe
3: pet snakes.
4: Maybe he should have knocked it down to like three, one or two pet snakes.
3: They live outside. Snakes, they live outside. I mean, come on, man.

0: cat on your profile. Wow. As opposed to snakes.
1: Yeah.
0: But so, congratulations.
1: But shout out to him. He finally got a date.
0: Yes, he did.
1: You know what I mean?
0: But do we know if it turned into anything special?
1: I don't know if it turned out well, to
0: the
1: be.
0: Odds anything. Are not good.
1: And he's not even old. He's like 26 years old, bro.
0: Yeah, well, he sounds like he's special. That's
1: he's
0: for sure.
1: Special.

I'm Amber Payton with BIN News Now. Black Baltimore Mayor Brandon Scott is getting involved in the city sheriff race. In a social media video, Scott endorsed Black Democratic challenger Sabrina Tapp Harper, a retired assistant sheriff and former police commander. Lawyers for Black Texas high schooler Carmelo Anthony say he acted in self-defense when he fatally stabbed 17-year-old Austin Metcalf during a track meet. Prosecutors called it a, quote, sneak attack, end quote, during opening statements. The case is drawing national attention with demonstrators from both sides gathering outside of the courthouse. And rapper Fetty Wap is showing support for a Florida principal placed on leave after a lyric from his song Trap Queen appeared in the school yearbook. Trout Creek Academy principal Katie O'Connell says she never approved the quote, "Everybody hating, we just call them fans though," end quote. Fetty Wap's publicist says the rapper sent her flowers after hearing about the incident. Get BIN News Now on demand 24/7 on the iHeartRadio app.